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Thank you very much. You're welcome. Welcome po sa ating programang The 90s Hard. Harvey Stone here checking in for the show. Sama-sama tayo tatlong oras po hanggang alas 12. 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
0: 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And this is your host, Al B, or Al, whatever you say it. And George, I'm so happy to have George today. Hey,
2: wait.
0: I think you have to use this one over here.
2: Oh.
0: Yeah,

0: But anyway, tonight it's gonna be fun. Kay, natin mga original songs kay play tonight. We have a song from UU. Original song from UU. We actually played it before, but and also from who else do we have? George?
1: There's a lot. Meron tayo from, of course, Prodigals, and we got also from earlier.
0: Isa.
1: Isa.
0: Who can forget?
1: The one and the only Isa.
0: Okay, naminam to si Ma'am Alma, Isa's mom last week, and she requested for it. So now we're gonna play it within the show, so hang on for that. And you also mentioned Prodigals. We do have a member of Prodigals here. Atong i-welcome si Ian. Atong pakpakan si Ian, guys.
1: Hello, and good evening, Ian.
0: Good evening, Ian. Use your microphone. Go ahead.
2: Hi, guys. Good evening.
0: Ian from Prodigals. Hinay ang microphone, Ian.
1: Yes.
0: Maybe you can use another microphone. Yeah. Go ahead.
2: How about this?
1: There. That's better.
0: Yeah, speak a little louder, Ian.
2: Yes, hi. Good evening, everyone. This is Ian from Prodigals PH. Okay. I'm representing on behalf of Eman to invite you guys tomorrow for the releasing of our music video entitled Inday.
0: Yeah, so nangay kaoban, di ba, Prodigals?
2: Yes, also si Roy.
0: Si Roy. Hi, Roy. How are you?
3: Hello, sir.
0: Okay, great to have you. Salamat kaya naka-drop by ka.
3: Lagi,
0: Yeah. Ang inyong video will be released tomorrow pa.
3: Yeah,
0: Ang title, of course, of the song is Inday.
1: Inday.
0: Okay. Can you tell us a little bit about the video? Kisa may ga-direct ano yun yung yung sanipin mo?
3: Even kami, duha ni Ian.
0: Ah.
3: Kanang excited may nga ma-release na siya. Kaya... bisan kauban bisa kuan lang iman wala pa may kabalo gyud sa giun sa paghimo sa video.
0: Okay.
3: pero sa lugar nga dito may nag shooting nagid mi pero ang pag-release lang excited mi ba kay wala pa may kabalo gyud.
0: Ian over here. Ian is doing the bass for Prodigals, and you mentioned 1 month paka or something.
2: Yes. Member for 1 month.
1: Bago pa.
2: Yes, early
1: in
2: here.
0: So are they nice to you, the group?
2: Yes.
0: Okay.
2: They're actually so accommodating.
1: That's good.
0: Good. And tell us, do you know anything about the video? Tell us about
2: the
0: it.
2: Music video is actually a significant part of the band since they're transitioning their play style because of the new members
0: transitioning. What do you mean by that? Kabugat mo or
2: their last composition is actually from alternative side.
0: Okay,
2: and this one is more on the mellow
0: pop,
2: jazz style. But in Bisaya.
1: Okay.
0: Do you know how long it took you to make the video?
2: The video, music video, is actually. It took us only 4 hours. Four hours to make the music video.
0: Wow. Nice. Okay. Kaysa may gahimo aning video gud. Na may director or?
2: The daughter of Eman.
0: A daughter of Eman.
2: Yes.
0: She's very talented. Yeah.
1: No, that's nice. I'm excited kasi, Albi, nakikita ko din yung kanilang mga teaser.
0: Mm-hmm.
1: Yes. Yung pictures and everything. The lyric video.
2: Yes.
1: Right?
0: This is not your first video, no? So, Prodigals, Naba may video po. I see, but this is the latest. Ang kaning song ay Inday. Kisa may gisulat ani?
2: Ang nagsulat sa Inday is Eman.
0: Si Eman,
2: the main vocalist.
0: Okay. And then how long have you recorded this? Dugay na ni siya ng song or bago lang po ni siya?
2: As far as I can remember, they told me that they recorded this one from last year. And from nag-change silag member, so nag-add silag part.
0: Okay, so we'll play the song. Okay,
2: yes.
0: We didn't play ang video. Okay, wala man
1: to. Yes, wala man da. Yes.
0: But anyway, launching is tomorrow, and then
2: yes,
0: available siya asa mga platform ni siya.
2: You can check us out on Facebook. That is Prodigals PH. We also have our YouTube channel, Prodigals PH.
0: Okay.
2: You all can check for live updates there.
1: And check out
2: our old music videos also.
0: Right. Nice. Before we play it, you mentioned that mutukar mo niya. Maybe you can invite everybody too.
2: Yes, inviting everyone. If gusto mo mag-chill karong gabi yun na diya sa Eat Town. That is located at Grand Central, Pabayo.
0: All right. Thank you so much, Prodigals, for stopping by. Here's a song.
1: First and exclusive.
0: Yes, it is. Indai by Prodigals on 92.7 Hard FM, Tunug Chada.

0: yeah. Prodigals on Tunog Chada and Inday. They did change their music a little bit.
1: Yes.
0: From alternative.
1: Yes. Kind of mellow.
0: Mellow. Nagka-mellow na si Eman.
1: Ang tawag dyan, ano eh? Bisdak.
0: Bisdak. Bisdak. Yes. Yes. And don't forget, the launching of their music video is tomorrow. The song Inday. Watch out for that on probably on their Facebook page. It's a line-line platform. Yes. Oh yeah, 6:16. If you just tune in, welcome to Tunog Chada, coming to you by Near Productions and 92.7 Hard FM. You got Albie here and George, and we do have a special guest man for today.
1: We're so excited for the
0: Let's all welcome Chasing Carousel.
1: Yeah. Hey guys.
0: Yippee-yo.
1: May gabi
0: niyo. Salamat sa pag-ari. Isa mo itong leader or is it leader
1: spokesperson
0: si Chico.
1: Ayan.
0: Chico, okay. Use the microphone.
1: Sige.
0: So, maduda ko ng Chico. AI ba na siya or dili? Usually, I see him ni AI on Facebook.
1: In the flesh na ni. In the flesh na po dito.
0: Use your microphone. Lala. Yeah, okay. Boy. That's better. All right. So, welcome to Tunog Chada, Chasing Carousel. Is like, you know, all the names of bands, CDO, Chasing Carousel, I think is the best name. I mean, it's beautiful.
2: Thank you.
0: Who came up with a name, by the way?
2: Kupader.
0: Ikabod.
2: Yes.
0: How did you come up with a name?
2: Actually, I don't know if it's Chinese, but it's like circle. Life is like a circle.
0: Yeah, carousel is circle,
2: yes,
0: right?
2: Yes.
0: Yeah.
2: So that's why it's Chasing Carousel.
0: Oh, naam nisa. Yeah, carousel like the horses, like
1: yeah,
0: the,
1: yes.
0: Is that the one?
1: So, yeah. Oh, yeah, carousel yung parang nasa ano, di ba, mga circus. Yes. So.
0: Yeah. Well, let's get into it. What's your first song na to?
2: Oh, first song would be for Rob Daniel, which would be our clip
0: Daniel?
1: Art. Cover.
2: Rob Daniel.
0: Rob Daniel.
2: Yes.
0: You're talking about Rob Daniel.
2: Cover song.
0: Oh, okay, I'm sorry. All right, let's hear Chasing Carousel live here on Tunog Chada. Go ahead.

0: Ah, yes.
1: The ladies would love that.
0: Grabe, tinyog si Cliff ba? No. Malibaw, yung malibaw. yes, we have in Chasing Carousel over here performing live for Heart FM. Of all the party bands in CDO, there's nothing like Chasing Carousel. I've seen these guys. Nagtukar mo sa Pulse, di ba?
2: Yes, sir.
0: Yeah. Mm-hmm. Ano sa may yung schedule diha?
2: Yes, every Friday night.
0: Yeah, that's Friday night. Oh, Friday night, dito niya. Dito, dito nga. I mean, yeah. I thought nga puro disco ang
1: ganun. Oh, yeah, me too.
0: But there's a band and nobody can do what Chasing Carousel does, you know? Like, it really a party band and all that. How long have Chasing Carousel been around? Dugay na ba mo?
2: 15 years.
1: Oh, wow.
0: 15 years.
2: Or more.
0: I see. Did you, were you always been kuan, kaning a party band or different genre before?
2: Yes, sir.
0: Mm-hmm. I see. And how many originals have you wrote already or recorded?
2: For now, nami isa pa ka original song pero napamili upcoming two songs.
0: Okay.
2: Katahan na mo later diri sa amang first na mo.
0: Oh, wow.
1: So nice. Exclusive din.
0: It's gonna be exclusive, no? Okay. Uh-oh. All right. So we'll take a break and then we'll have another song from Chasing Carousel after the commercial. Don't go away. Short break. Don't go away. Okay.
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0: 6:26 right now, back for Tunog Chada. You got LB here. And tonight, if you're going out, gusto mo manuloy, gusto mo tanaw banda, there's one happening at Ecstatic Bar. Okay? Ecstatic Bar is in Kabulig, Riverside, Barangay Lower Hasaan. Okay? In Misamis, Orient. Oh, of course. 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You send in Monroe. Thank you. It is 6:27 right now. You have a question, George? Go ahead.
1: Oh, yes. Kasi the band, the Chasing Carousel, sabi niya 15 years, right?
0: Yeah.
1: 15 years kayo. So, lahat ba kayo original members? Or ilan lang ba yung original members from the
2: Yes, from the pioneer? Dili na tanan original ang uban nag... O ba, nagbiyahe na, nag-abroad.
0: Okay.
2: Yes.
0: So you went through changes. Kisa may founder or kaning original?
2: Si Mark.
0: Ang original? Original ba ka? Or
2: yes, sir.
0: From the start, good? Yes. Ikaw o si kisa man?
2: Si Billy. Mark.
0: Ah, si Mark. Kisa may Mark?
2: Si Chico. Si
0: Ay, Mark di ka?
2: Yes. Iyara ng screen name ang Chico.
0: Yeah.
5: Yes, yes.
0: Yeah, okay, okay. So let's listen to another song from Chasing Carousel. What's this next song, Chico?
5: This is for Raver will sing this one. It's from Michael. Michael Pangalingan.
1: Oh, okay. Si Kel. Okay, let's hear Kel.
0: By the way, for those nga wamutan na sa Facebook live karon, kung sila six ni sila kabuk.
5: Yes.
0: Members, all good-looking guys. And of course, Chico ang atong ang tech sa band or a manager sa band. Okay, just to let you know. Okay, so let's listen to this song live here on Heart FM. Chasing Carousel, folks.

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1: At 2.7 Hard FM. Beautiful. Ah, yes. You know, Chasing Carousel you've live
0: been,
1: here.
0: Yeah. You've been putting smiles to a lot of ladies tonight.
1: I know. Minaw ka ron nga inspired by you. Chasing Carousel is are you all from CDO or
2: Quark? Yes, sir. You're CDO.
1: I see. So, of course, different locations, CDO.
2: Yes,
1: hopefully,
2: yes.
1: Naminaw to yung mga silingan karon.
2: Hopefully.
1: All right. Who are Chasing Carousel? Let's find out a little
0: bit
1: about that.
0: The members, huh? Yes.
1: All right, let's talk to Mike. Vocalist Mike. May isama si Michael.
0: Huh? Where's Michael?
1: Michael mo ni kanta, no?
0: Ayun, yes.
1: Kamuntanan manganta ba? Or
2: kami na duha, sir.
0: Sila ang vocalist.
2: Yes, kami na duha.
1: Have you ever had a female vocalist before? Sa inyong gun?
2: Yes, na, sir. Na.
3: We have.
1: Karoon na mo.
2: Pero... And nalang siya gilakaw karon busy siya. Muna wala siya kauban sa mukha.
1: I see. So Michael, or is it Mike, how do I call you?
2: Raver.
1: Ah, Raver.
2: Yes.
1: I see. Raver, not only nickname, Raver. So Raver, how long have you been singing?
3: Almost 9 years.
1: Nine years na?
3: Yes.
1: Okay, na po di. And do you have other bands before?
3: No, this is my first time too. Kaning first band nga na na discover ko ni Kuya Mark Chico.
1: Okay. I see. How did you discover
0: Raver?
1: Raver.
4: Actually, before that was CDO Bar.
0: Yes.
1: Okay.
4: Circle?
0: Sa Rotonda. Yes.
4: Nakita na ko siya nagkanta. So potential in his voice and the way he interacts with the crowd. So that's why I said, would you want to join a group?
1: Uh-huh.
4: That's why.
1: I see. Okay, nice. Great. And the other vocalist is Cliff. How long have you been singing, Cliff? Rag?
2: Sa band, Morag. Siguro mga 17 years na siguro ko sa band. 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
1: Grade 6?
2: Yes.
1: Do you remember what was the first song yung ikanta ato?
2: Kuan mo siya, wedding, From This Moment, bata pa man, so,
0: makuha pag pang, Shania Twain.
2: Female king ako.
0: Okay. Interesting.
1: Do you write songs also?
2: Wala, sir. Oh. Si Chico lang yun ang gagawin sa mga.
1: I see. Okay, great. Who else do we have? We have J-Boy on bass. J-Boy, how long have you been playing bass, J-Boy? Dugay na po? Huh?
5: Taon na.
1: Oh, yeah?
5: Sauna, si Chico kayo ng bass na nila.
1: Okay.
5: Sa Carousel.
1: Okay.
5: Nag-decide siya nga siya mag-manage, so ako yung nag-pully siya.
1: Unsa may mga genres before, so bands niyo mo?
5: Rock, alternative.
1: Oh, yeah? So, kisa may mong inspiration in talk about bass. Your favorite bass player. How about that?
5: Ganda. So,
1: kung international, top Mr. 3 lang.
5: Abelisian. Mr. Big.
1: And also David Lee Roth's bass guitarist as well. Isa pa man yung bass yung maganahan.
5: Ganda.
1: Hindi
5: na kung
1: gano'n. Dili ma. I see. Okay. So... did you make the adjustment now with Chasing Carousel?
5: Okay na man. Okay na.
1: I see. Masig maluya ka. Anyway, thank you, J-Boy. And we have CJ on keyboards. Where's CJ? On keys. CJ, how long have you been with the band, CJ? Dugay na?
6: Almost three years.
1: Wow. Well, not that long, no?
0: Mm-mm.
1: And yeah, nakay band before or kanila gini mong na first band?
6: Ay, wala, DJ. Kanang, bago lang ko naka-encounter o banda, pero kay, kanang gasulo-sulo ako ba, kabalog, tukar, ako ra.
1: I see.
0: Ah, okay.
6: Kanang lingaw lang itaw na.
1: Pero sige, magka-practice ka ron. Gusto?
6: Oo.
1: Ano ba? That's good. Always,
0: that's nice.
1: Always practice.
0: Oh, that's nice.
1: So, keyboardist ka or pianist po ka?
6: Keyboardist lang.
1: Ah, okay. Mm-hmm. And of course, thank you, CJ. We have the drummer, of course. Ashi?
0: Is that Ashi?
7: Yes, sir.
1: Okay. Uh-huh. Are you the eldest of the group or?
7: Yes, sir.
1: Do you have a microphone, Ashi?
7: Hello.
0: Oh, more nahiya pa si Ashi eh. Isa pa siya sa pinakabagong member, I guess. How long have you been in the band?
7: Dire sa Carousel mo. Mag 4 years na.
0: 4 years.
1: Nag-i-dugay na pa siya.
7: Band sa una.
0: Oh, I see. Pero so, ikaduwa na ni.
7: Reggae band.
0: Ah, reggae.
1: Reggae band ka sa una. Oh. I see. Sa may yung mga putukar sa una sa reggae.
7: Mga kuan, Chocolate Factory.
0: Mm. Ooh.
1: Do you play Marley's? The Ziggy, Bob Marley's like
0: yeah,
1: that?
0: Yeah, the Marley family.
1: Jammin'?
7: Waiting in Vain.
1: Waiting in Vain. I see, okay. Mm-hmm. Well, we're glad that naka sa Chasing Carousel karon. We have, of course, guitarist nila. Si Ray J? Is that how you
4: Ray DJ LB.
1: Ray G?
4: Yes, yes sir, Ray G.
1: Ray G, okay. Ray G, kanang dugay na pagkaka-guitar, Ray G.
4: Yes sir, pero sa Chasing group, ako ang pinaka-latest nga member until si...
1: Ay mo ba? So,
4: almost more than a year na.
0: Oh.
4: Pero ako may until Carl, the keyboardist.
1: Idol yung microphone, Reggie.
4: Siya na pinakabago karon.
1: Ah, but playing guitar, dugay na. Pinakakayos ka.
4: Mga high school pa siguro.
1: Oh, dugay na po, D.I.
0: Pwede po kay band before or this is the only...
4: Wala ko yung band. Ga-play ako sa church.
0: Okay. Worship leader.
1: I see. So, mo ganyan mong gusto, guitarist and guitar.
4: Yes.
1: Do you love your guitar?
4: Yes, DJLB.
1: Pila ka ba guitar mo sa inyong haron?
4: Maybe I have three.
1: You have three guitar.
4: Isang acoustic and then electric.
1: Have you owned or found your dream guitar already?
4: Murag wala pa kay.
1: Unsa man imong dream guitar?
4: Puro pa mga panatuhon na.
1: Unsa man imong dream guitar nimo kay basig na inamina karon nga.
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4: Akong favorite nga kun yun, ultimate dream kanang brand nga Music Man.
1: Isa may gamit ana.
4: Sikat is silang kuan Steve Lukather sa kanang Toto ito.
0: Ah, T.O.T.O. Kanang, yeah,
4: yes,
0: yeah.
4: Si John Petrucci sa Dream Theater. Pero di lang ko para sa ilang mo play.
0: Okay. Inspiration.
1: But, yeah. You used to play their songs also before?
4: Dili.
1: Steve Vai, may nana ba?
4: Dili na sa akong level.
1: Ah, I see. All right, no problem. All right. Thank you. And of course, Chico here is the manager. Unsa may yung kaingon sa banda, Chico? Nanita mo ito siya gitara.
0: Slash tech.
7: Actually, kanina group is different type of genres as last. So, from rock band, which is from church. Also, reggae bands here. And soul, like ballad singers. So, it's a mix.
1: It's a beautiful mix.
7: Yes.
0: Yes.
7: That's why I love it. The Chasing Carousel is like a mix of artists.
1: I see.
7: Or musicians in one circle.
1: But this is your idea, your concept of a band also?
7: Yes, because I'm very picky in choosing a group mate.
1: I see.
7: So I tend to check first what are their characters and what's their best asset.
0: Wow. Diba, di basta-basta pala.
1: Audition na niya.
0: Grabe yung ano, screening talaga.
1: Anyway, so our next song is an original.
7: Yes.
1: What is the title?
7: So this song is called Panaginip.
1: Okay.
7: Actually, we just rehearsed it recently since we're gonna play it here
1: Panaginip.
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1: Wa pa ni siya ma-record?
7: Not yet.
1: Not yet.
7: This will be the first time you'll be hearing this one.
1: Can you quickly tell us what is the song about?
7: Oh yes, this song is titled Panaginip. It's like my story.
1: Oh, mm-hmm. Okay.
7: I was dreaming of my, crush.
1: Your crush.
7: So it's just like a dream. And during that dream, I emphasize all that I need to,
1: May Soriania.
7: Yes. So that's why it's called Panaginip because I was dreaming of it.
1: Karon imong isulti through a song. I see. Kisa man imong panaginip nga babae?
7: That was my long way ago, high school times.
1: Okay. You don't want to name her name?
7: No. Nah.
1: Okay, let's listen to Panaginip.
7: Yes.
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0: Oh, nice. Yes.
1: Wow.
2: Thank you.
0: How long did it take you to write that song, Chico? Dalira or?
3: Took me around 2 days.
1: Two days. Oh.
0: Wow. How do you write songs? Unahin mong lyrics or
3: first
0: melody? What?
3: The inspiration. Why am I gonna write it?
0: Inspiration. Of course.
3: Yeah, and after that, if I have the inspiration, I go with the melody. So what type of melody I'm gonna play with this song? Okay. After the melody, I go with the lyrics. Then I go step by step.
0: Oh, I see. Okay, that's something else of writing a song. Thank you, Chico. We have Chico here, Raver, Cliff, J-Boy, CJ, Ashy, Raiji of Chasing Carousel, live here at the studio of Hard FM. This is the first time I met the band. I already know that they're a professional band, you know?
1: Yes, I can see that.
0: Practice is important. I'm sure you regularly practice with your band, bud.
3: Yes.
0: Yes. Okay. We'll take a break. We'll have another song, which is another original.
3: Yes.
0: We'll talk about that right after we come back, okay? Thank you. It is 6:48 in the city.
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0: Oh, we're back for Tunog Chada on October 31. Watch out for let's see, there's an event happening on October 31 by the Opal Eagles Club. They bring you Tribo CDO for a concert for a cause. Okay, check them out. Again, October 31. I'm not sure where the location of this is.
1: Yeah, the location. Oh.
0: I'm not sure yet. Jackals, I'm not sure. We'll fill you in just a little bit. But we have some shout-outs. Go ahead.
1: Yes, hi and hello sa mga nakikinig sa atin. Also, shouting out sa mga fans din ng Chasing Carousel. Si Tristan Wyatt Gulay, maayong gabi. Thank you so much. Si Mommy Elaine Gales and Gales family watching over Barangay 17, Burgos del Pilar, maayong gabi. And good evening, Mommy Marilyn. Thank you so much. Watching from Zone 2 C Carmen. Hi to Frankie Du. Just listening. Hi din kay Sir Booker John Escueta. And hi to Sir Cyril Cambalon Jr. Shout out please, Miss George. I'm watching live from Al Waj International Airport sa may Saudi Arabia. Tigang salamat ha. And to Beth Factura of Barangay Puntod, may gabi I. Jason Peter Pisania, murag sabi ni Frankie Du, looks like daw the drummer. Ayan, oh, and, okay. And Lucola Nyana, nice kayog tingog, oy, love it. Anaya Ping Miller, Yai Rai G Anaya, and hi to Madeline Mathers. Also to Anaya Ping Miller, watching from Indiana, USA, shout out. The Streak Monkeys, Cheering Club, Tatang Works, Campo Bacacod birthday greet from Francis Cueta. Yan, magandang gabi. Thank you so much.
0: All right, and we mentioned earlier we're going to play Isa's song.
1: Yes.
0: So here it is. Agoy!
2: Agoy!
0: Here we go.

0: Out of support 7 Hard FM, Turukchada, that's Isa and Agui. I'll be here with George. I wonder how Isa's doing. I haven't seen her for a while.
1: Yeah, she's actually just commented now.
0: Oh,
1: watch
0: okay.
1: out. Oh, thank you so much, Hard FM. Watch out for my episode, or EP, rather. Watch out for my EP with the 3 original songs releasing soon this October. Oh, I'm excited for that.
0: Wow, watch
1: Hi,
0: out for
1: Isa
0: that.
1: And the Escueta family.
0: All right. Again, if you have a song, a composition, your Nakay original song, email it to us. Email address, of course, is
1: tunugchada@gmail.com.
0: Here's another one. It's from Yu Yu and Okay Rana on Hard FM. 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Layo, pagka.

there, this is Yu, and very random, but I just wanted to say that I'm insanely proud of you, how far you've come, and I'm super thankful to have worked with you and was able to be a friend of yours. If anything, whatever goes your way, I just wanted to remind you that it's okay not to be okay.

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1: Yes.
0: 6:58 on Tunog Tsada. I'll be here with George, and we have our guest, Chasing Carousel, and we're about to play their final song, and it's an original song. Unsay title ni Chico?
2: Kaibigan.
1: Kaibigan.
0: Kaibigan.
2: Yes.
0: We haven't played this yet.
1: Yeah, not yet. Oh, I forgot.

0: Chasing Carousel, Kaibiga.
1: What a one way to wrap up the show, no?
0: Yes.
1: What a song.
0: Kaibigan. Okay. Mm-hmm. Chico, tell us about Carousel's upcoming gigs, whatever. Go ahead.
2: Oh, yeah. Later, around 8:30.
0: Okay.
2: We'll be at Skybar.
0: Ah, okay.
1: Whoa.
0: Skybar.
2: So we'll be at Skybar every Wednesday, Thursday, and Saturday. Mm-hmm. So every Friday at Pulse, and most of the time out of town.
1: Wow. Wow, busy, very busy schedule.
0: How do they contact you?
2: On Facebook.

0: on Facebook.
1: Yeah, you can drop a message on Facebook.
0: Because we're all over Mindanao and around the world on FB. Anybody wants you to play?
1: Oh, yes. Do like us on Facebook, Chasing Carousel. You can also message us there.
0: Yeah, just look for Chico, okay?
2: Yes.
0: And he'll take care of you. And so again, Tunug Chada is for our local talents, talents like Chasing Carousel. If ever you need our help, you want to launch your upcoming song,
2: which was
0: the new one they played earlier?
2: Yes, Paragini.
0: Yeah. Send us a copy. We'll play it on the air. We're here for you, okay?
1: Thank you so much.
2: Thank you so much. Thank you, guys.
1: Thank you, Chada, for this opportunity.
0: Salamat kayo.
3: 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Hi, my love.
1: Shout out, mahal.
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2: Nice.
5: And shout out to my wife. My love, Jopay. Hi.
0: Aramino si Jopay Ron.
5: Yes.
0: Okay, cool. Yeah. Anything else?
1: Shout out to Anna.
0: Yeah. All right.
6: Shout out to my family. Merry Christmas, El.
0: Asa na sila ron?
6: Asa lapasan na.
0: I see.
6: Kapalagay. And shout out to Lito Diloso from Quaresma Band.
2: Okay. Good evening.
0: All right. Thank you. Thank you so much for joining us.
1: Thank you.
2: Maraming salamat.
0: Okay. In behalf of Dr. Hart and Julia and George over here, and of course, Clark Kent. Hindi lang magkasi Clark Kent karon.
2: Yeah.
0: But hey, thank you for joining us. Next week, we have Thoughts and Notions. And this has been Al B. You have a wonderful and safe Saturday night. Check you out next week. Yeah.
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1: Well, it's one for the money, two for the show, three to get ready. Now go, cat, go, but don't you step on my blue suede shoe. Well, you can do anything but take me over my blue suede shoe. Well, you can knock me down, step in my face. So